0: Freeze, I'm my baker. Put your hands in the air. Give me all your money.
1: This is the story of my baker.

You had the cards, I must admit. You were awful smart. The awful truth is awful sad. I'm

Darling, I've wasted a lot of years not seeing the real you. But tonight your beauty is shining through. And I never took the time to let you know. So before he takes you away, please let me say.